0: It's the fall from Cody Johnson, Country Nights Live. 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
20: My husband and I usually go for a nightly walk, and we were walking, and I did not feel well, and I passed out. Vicki Womack, Swainsboro, Georgia. It was suggested that I see Dr. Adeni.
21: Vicki had critical aortic stenosis confirmed on echo and CT, compromising blood flow, and she needed aortic valve replacement. Abdul Razak Adeni, MD, interventional cardiologist.
20: I was shocked, I mean, because it all came on so quickly.
21: At St. Joseph's Candler, I performed transcatheter aortic valve replacement, or TAVR, to replace her diseased valve with a prosthetic valve, avoiding open heart surgery.
20: Everybody was just so nice and welcoming and would answer any question I had. 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It was surprising to me how quick I recovered.
21: I'm really happy for Ms. Womack and that she's back to walking with her husband, and really proud of the team at St. Joseph's for the work we did.
20: They were just so good to me. 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
21: And that's why I choose to practice at St. Joseph's Candler.
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0: Kelsey Hart's Fireworks on Country Nights Live. It's Bev. We've got Hardy around the corner by request. And, you know, he has written some of the biggest songs in country music, not just for himself, but all kinds of other country artists. His very first deal for writing, he didn't get a single thing published.
1: I didn't have a single cut my whole first publishing deal. Eventually got cuts off of those songs I wrote on my deal, but during the term, I didn't, and I remember I was so frustrated. Dude, I was stubborn. I don't know, dude. I guess this is going to make me sound like an egomaniac, but I was like, dude, these songs are hits. Like, somebody needs to cut one of these songs. I don't know. I was just very, very, very frustrated. Right at the end of my deal, basically Dennis was like, dude, I want to sign you again. Like, I feel like you're this close.
2: Yeah.
1: And, man, I've been loyal, and he's been extremely good to me, so I didn't even really shop. I just was like, sure. Right at the very end of that deal, it was like 2017, I believe, and I got a Tyler Farr cut. I Should Go to Church Sometime. Wrote it with Brinley Addington and Sarah Turner, and I found out it's going to be the single. And I was just like, oh my God.
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Well, Ella Langley, she has already got the number one and number two spots on the Billboard Hot 100 right now with Choosing Texas and Be Her. Then she just throws this one out there with Morgan Wallen. No big deal, right? I love it. Thanks so much for all your requests for it. It's I Can't Love You Anymore.

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0: Turn This Truck Around, flying up the country charts right now. It's Jordan Davis. I actually hung out with him earlier this week. He's going to be coming on the show around the end of the month. That'll be fun. He's always just so fun to chill with. You know, his top four songwriters. Check this out.
1: My top four songwriters of all time. One, I think John Prine is the best to ever put pen to paper. Mm. I don't think there's a song that he couldn't write. Mm-hmm. And then just had a way of, you just feel like you're sitting across a chair from him. Two, I would say Chris Christopherson. Mm-hmm. I think a little bit of that was my dad's favorite writer. Mm-hmm. Three is Tom Douglas. That's a guy that, mm-hmm. I mean, is just a master at songwriting. Number four, I'd say Casey Beathard. Mm-hmm. I love the way Casey just makes songs feel like conversations.
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0: one from Kane Brown. It's called Woman. Country Nights Live. You know, I'm going to let Caitlin Brown explain what time of the morning Kane Brown proposed to her.
1: Kane's a very spontaneous person. When he has a feeling or he knows, he goes for it. He went shopping with his Nana and his mom. Kane showed up at my house at 3 a.m. at my parents' house while I was sleeping and proposed to me. I thought I was dreaming, had no idea, woke up the next morning engaged.
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22: A Better Life with Dr. Sanjay Gupta.
23: For years, scientists have been studying the association between depression and dementia. As you might expect, the relationship is complicated. But there's this new study out of the UK which found it's not just broad strokes. There are six symptoms of depression that are especially correlated with dementia risk years later. Number one, losing confidence in yourself. Two, not being able to face up to your problems. Three, not feeling warmth or affection from other people. Four, feeling nervous and anxious all the time. Five, not being satisfied with the way tasks are carried out. And finally, six, difficulty concentrating. What we could be seeing here is the impact of people becoming less social, or that certain changes in the brain lead to both depression and dementia. But dementia takes longer to manifest. If you notice these symptoms, talk to your doctor about it. I'm Dr. Sanjay Gupta, helping you live a better life.
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0: You know, Luke Bryan, Jason Aldean, Double Down Tour, one of the best shows that I have ever seen. And I've seen thousands of country concerts, y'all. I'm just saying, if you get a chance to get anywhere near one of those dates, go do it. You know, Luke, as much fun as the concert was, doesn't necessarily want to be known as only the party guy in country music.
1: I think a lot of times I get kind of coined as the party guy and all that, which is fun. I mean, I love having that in my repertoire. But when I look at songs that I write and I've written in the past that talk about just small town life, the nuances of growing up in small town life, and the ups and downs that go with that, I think country music's always told the story of the American journey.
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33: Would you believe it if I told you that tooth decay is the most common non-communicable disease in the world, even here in the United States? 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

0: Hate How You Look. It's Josh Ross from his album Later Tonight. I got a chance to sit down with him and asked him what his favorite song on that album is.
1: Emotionally?
0: Yeah.
1: Probably Scared or Getting Sober or Songs You Gave Me, probably, in regards to like depth and like...
0: Songs You Gave Me.
1: Yeah. Yeah.
0: Oh, cool. So good.
1: Thank you. Yeah. Piano ballad.
0: Yes.
1: Love it.
0: Tell me about that one.
1: Yeah, it's just a real story. I mean, I went through, moving here, been through some relationships and just kind of sorting out life. And that's kind of what that song was about, is, the songs that I gathered in that time. And it's pretty cool.
0: When you wrote that song, had you already heard My Side of Town? Which came first, the chicken or the egg? So you went through the relationship.
1: The oldest song on the record is Songs You Gave Me.
0: Okay.
1: And then that would technically be before My Side of Town.
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So Keith Urban has a brand new album out. It's not what you might think, though. If you haven't already heard, it's Yacht Rock. Lots of covers, lots of great songs. I saw him perform them the other day at a very small venue where he actually was at the ticket window selling tickets. Amazing. He even stopped the show when he thought somebody was in trouble physically. He's just such a good guy. Flow State's the name of it. This is Days Go By. I'm changing.

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Tomorrow, we've got Billy Bob Thornton hanging with us right here on Country Nights Live. I will see you at 7 o'clock. Don't miss it. Here's Jordan Davis and Turn This Truck Around. This time

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1: Ashley McBride joins us on the show tonight. My name's Justin. This is The Overnight Ride, talking about brand new album, Wild. Your past couple records, it's been 2 years in between each. This one a little bit longer. How's the process different, selecting songs, arranging this whole thing? What was your experience with this record?
2: Taking a pause was really important. Because sometimes we try to, I mean, that pressure is there. You have to turn this in. It's your job. But taking a pause to think about what have I been saying? Have I not said something? Is there something I've been holding back? So on this one, I was just mad that Rattlesnake had not been on a record, and that Water in the River had not been on a record. So I folded my arms and stomped my feet and was like, these are on the record. And what if we don't is on the record? And there it was just like, my band was like, yeah, great. We love those songs. And John Osborne was like, yeah, love it. Let's do it. So being able to understand that when we have Rattlesnake and so many songs that had been around for a long time that never have found a home on a record, gonna have to balance all of that out. That's a lot of swamp and rock and roll in the first four tracks. To balance that out, that was where the process got really cool. To open my brain up and not be like, I don't have to, not every song has to hit me in the teeth. I want it to be balanced out, and to just close your eyes and tell the universe to show me what balances it out. And then to listen and to sit down in the writing room and to sit down with people like Laura Veltz and Jesse Joe Dillon, who it's a great combination. And Hand Me Downs comes out of that. That's one of my favorite songs I've ever written. That's up there with A Bible and a 44. And watching this record, discover it showing itself. I almost said watching this record expose itself. That sounds not what I'm trying to say. But watch it reveal itself was a really, really cool process this time.
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3: A better life with Dr. Sanjay Gupta.
10: For years, scientists have been studying the association between depression and dementia. As you might expect, the relationship is complicated. But there's this new study out of the UK which found it's not just broad strokes. There are six symptoms of depression that are especially correlated with dementia risk years later. Number one, losing confidence in yourself. Two, not being able to face up to your problems. Three, not feeling warmth or affection from other people. Four, feeling nervous and anxious all the time. Five, not being satisfied with the way tasks are carried out. And finally, six, difficulty concentrating. What we could be seeing here is the impact of people becoming less social, or that certain changes in the brain lead to both depression and dementia. But dementia takes longer to manifest. If you notice these symptoms, talk to your doctor about it. I'm Dr. Sanjay Gupta, helping you live a better life.
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0: Justin. This is the Overnight Ride. As always, can find me on Instagram, Justin Off Air. Special thank you to Ashley McBride for being on the show tonight. Right now, it's Jordan Davis. We can turn this truck around.
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It is out now. We're getting little appetizers from Cody Johnson. His song with Brothers Osborne has officially dropped. Now we just wait till June 26th for the entire album, Bangs for the Trinity. Or he'll give us more over the next month and a couple of weeks.

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0: 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It's the Overnight Ride on Instagram, Justin Off Air. 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

0: I'm Justin. This is the Overnight Ride. Ashley McBride is on the show tonight. We are talking about the brand new record, Wild, that is out right now. You mentioned your band. They play with you on the record.
1: Yes.
0: Are you one of those people? I'm trying to word this the correct way. I think sometimes it's a compliment when you go to a show and you say, oh, they sound just like the record.
1: Right.
0: But you kind of want those, like, imperfections in the live show. Like, do you?
1: That's why there's so many in the record.
0: Okay. There's a laugh at the end of, I can't place it.
1: Like a maniacal laugh.
0: Yes. Is that you?
1: No, it's Chris Harris.
0: Okay.
1: Chris Harris is harmony vocals, acoustic guitar, and mandolin, bouzouki when that exists. And I cannot remember. I asked him the other day, what were you laughing at? Because I can't remember. He's like, I don't remember, but it scared me the first time I heard it on the record.
0: But it works because it flows in the next song.
1: Totally.
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3: I'm Nolan Smith. 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
10: It's Kincaid and Dallas.
11: I'm going to try my best with this pronunciation.
10: Galvez, Spain.
12: Sure.
10: G-E-L-V-E-S. Sure. Probably said it wrong. They introduce. Okay, you know what
12: You're asking us like we would know.
10: Yeah, why did I ask you?
12: Right. Not me.
10: You know, we call, we don't like saying throwing up on this show. We say flowers. They've introduced at this restaurant in Spain, that's a buffet, a flowers policy after too many customers were overeating to the point of flowering inside the restaurant. Sushi Toro, the all-you-can-eat spot, posted a notice warning anybody who flowers due to excessive eating may be charged an additional fee to cover the cost of cleaning, disruption to service, and the impact on other diners at the restaurant. Management said the rule became necessary because repeated incidents were affecting hygiene, slowing down service and staff, and disturbing customers. The exact amount of the flower fee is not listed, but the buffet itself costs between, and I think this is, what is the currency in Spain? It's not pesos, but it's 16.90 euros. Euros, yes, it is euros. 16.90 and 23.90, depending on the day and time. The restaurant says the policy is meant to discourage people from abusing the all-you-can-eat model and to keep the dining environment pleasant for everyone. You know you got a problem when I couldn't go back and eat anymore after that.
12: Me
10: either. I hate that feeling.
12: Why would you want to do that?
13: Flower, it's you got that burning sensation in your throat, and Lord, if it comes up through your nose,
12: Oh my gosh,
13: that's a whole different.
10: Nope.
12: Yeah.
13: Who can go back and sit down and have sushi of all things?
12: Right.
13: That flowering is the very reason I can't eat sushi anymore.
12: Those people are built different.
10: You're going to hear a Miley Cyrus song now, and you're never going to think of it the same way ever again.
13: Yeah.
10: I'm just saying. Don't buy me flowers.
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1: I have a theory about human evolution, Dallas.
2: What is your theory? That
1: at one point we were all pirates, our ancestors, we were all pirates and they were looking for treasure. And so I've got it ingrained in my soul that one day I will discover treasure, hidden treasure that I never knew existed.
2: Well, that means you're going to have to get out of your house.
1: I'm going to have to leave. But listen, a little risk, a whole lot of reward. They're doing this at, of all places, Petco. And okay, have you seen those things where you spend a little bit of money and it's a mystery box? You don't know what you're getting. And sometimes you could be rewarded with, you know, a lot of times it's junk. It's all dollar store stuff.
2: Never know.
1: Sometimes they put in a little extra and you don't know, you might get the box with the really good stuff inside. A woman was thrilled and went online after she bought what they're calling human mystery bags at Petco. A former employee says all they do is put clearance stuff in there that they need to get rid of, but she was delighted by what she got.
3: They come into Petco and they hit me with this. Like, of course I'm going to buy several mystery bags. It's a mystery, of course.
4: All right, let's see what's in this bag. I got huge toy. This time it's lamb chop, I guess. And the last thing I got were supplements for urinary tract, I guess, issues.
1: Okay, well, good. There's a bunch of stuff in there, so you don't know what you're going to get at Petco. I saw on TikTok last night, you know that place that was on the TV show Pawn Stars, that place in Vegas, the actual pawn shop?
2: Yeah.
1: You can go in there, and for $50, you can get like a bunch of random stuff. And it was actually stuff that was worth $50. This guy bought 5 of them, and there were Star Wars characters and other stuff, but apparently there were rumors that he somehow had mentioned he had heard that somebody got an ounce of gold in one, which you know what that is worth right now,
2: right?
1: A whole lot of money. I would buy mystery boxes. I used to buy them on eBay all the time.
2: Yeah, I think it's kind of cool, but I don't understand why Petco is doing human.
5: Yeah.
2: And they're a pet company.
1: Yeah, I know. They're calling them human mystery boxes.
2: Yeah, I'm not
1: and
2: quite
1: it's
2: sure
1: just clearance
2: that.
1: Items. It's to get people like me who think we're going to find treasure in the boxes. But I don't know why they call them human mystery box. I don't know.
5: Well, that's what threw me off when you said human mystery box.
2: At
5: I thought
2: Petco.
5: They I was like, "Well, what do they have at Petco for humans?"
1: But
5: then when I started listening to her speak about, "Oh, there's a toy
1: pet
5: in here."
1: Toys.
5: I guess for your human to pick out and give to the dog. But still,
2: I know.
1: Maybe
2: so
1: it's
2: confused.
1: A great marketing thing. Would you be inclined to buy something that was called a pet mystery box?
5: Yes.
1: Oh, you would? Okay, well maybe we can do that.
2: If I'm at Petco, absolutely.
1: Well, you know, then maybe PetSmart can bite that and use that.
5: Yes, and it'll make it better.
1: Yeah, maybe.
2: Oh, wow.
1: Okay.
5: Yeah, I was like, what do they have for humans? Nothing that I want there.
2: I know, me too.
1: Did you ever see, you've never been to Las Vegas, have you?
5: Once for a few hours on like a flight delay.
1: Okay. At the airport, I have the biggest regret, and that is that I didn't play the claw machine that had the gold bars.
2: Oh.
1: Because I saw somebody actually get a huge
2: gold bar.
1: Yep.
2: That's so cool. I love the airport at Vegas. Oh my gosh, I love the airport. It's so much fun.
1: Do you gamble at the airport?
2: You know, as soon as I get off the plane, first thing I do is sit down at Wheel of Fortune.
1: Seriously?
2: Yep.
1: And you play? Have you won?
2: I won a few dollars, yeah. Like 300, I think, something.
1: I told you I watched that guy, Vegas Matt, and he hasn't played there in a while, but he's actually been late. And I think one time he missed a flight because he won a hand pay,
2: mm-hmm.
1: and it took forever to get paid. But if you're due thousands of dollars, you'll miss a flight.
2: Yeah. Oh, yeah. I will stick around for a couple thousand for sure.
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6: A cancerous mass inside one of Jonathan's kidneys was causing his pain. 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
12: Hey, another reason why, if I were single, women would literally date a rock before they would even pay me any attention. Lauren?
13: All right. More women are falling for what is being called a technophobe boyfriend, which is a person who fears or dislikes new technology. It's basically a guy who is completely offline. There's no Instagram, no TikTok, no Facebook, Twitter, X, whatever. No constant scrolling. The appeal, women say it's a huge green flag. There's no obsessing over who he's followed, what photos he likes, why someone popped up on his feed at 2 a.m.
14: Or if he's cheating.
13: Yes. And when he's just so off the grid that he has no idea what's going on in the world or with friends and pop culture, it allows you to focus more on your relationship, they're saying. They say that the guys who just check Reddit or sports just to keep up with their teams, that's the extent of all they do on their phones. And it's the calmest relationships they've ever had. No phones at dinner, no soft launching the relationship, no analyzing emojis. They are just fully present and totally off the grid, just using their phone for what it was meant to in the first place, texts and phone calls.
12: That's a total 180 from the Chinese village. Those women right? want totally different things.
13: I don't think you could survive. I don't think you could be a technophobe boyfriend.
14: That, if he loses his phone for 10 minutes, where's my phone? I've lost my phone. Oh my gosh.
13: How will I keep people updated of what I saw at Costco?
12: Oh, it's so important. I tell people what sort of music I hear at Walgreens. They'd be lost without me.
13: You and your Facebook statuses, yes.
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12: Kincaid and Dallas. When we get back, are you smarter than Kincaid? There are five questions. You get asked the questions first. I leave the room. We see how we do against each other here. If you'd like to play the game, we need you for Are You Smarter?

0: smarter than Kincaid.
1: Good morning, Chris.
2: Good morning.
1: Chris, thank you for joining us. Chris, it's Are You Smarter Than Me? I think you might be. What do you do for a living, Chris?
2: I run a restaurant.
1: He runs a restaurant owner.
3: All right.
1: This is cool, man. I love that. So much work. It's glamorous life running a restaurant.
3: You just became Kincaid's best friend.
1: Chris, I'm going to throw the game. No, Chris, all right, I'm going to leave the room. And there will be five questions. I wish you the best of luck. Are you smarter than me? This man's a business owner.
3: Oh.
1: He's going to win. Don't talk to him about where I keep my ketchup.
3: Right? Okay.
4: You know, that's a good question to ask him.
5: Yeah, what he thinks about the whole ketchup.
3: Chris, what do you put your ketchup in the fridge if you don't use it all soon, you know, quickly?
2: Yeah.
3: Yes.
5: Yeah.
3: Thank you. Thank you.
5: Yep.
3: All right, here we go. Question number one. What vegetable is known as the king of vegetables due to its high vitamin content?
2: Oh, jeez. Green beans.
3: Green beans, okay. Question number two. Tom Cruise was not the first choice for Maverick in Top Gun. Do you know who was, who they went to first? Think about, this movie is 40 years old. Who was hot 40 years ago? He's still hot, but he was really hot 40 years ago.
2: George Clooney.
3: Okay. Question number three. Three presidents have won Grammys. Can you name one of them?
2: Ronald Reagan.
3: Reagan, okay. Question number four. What drug is widely recognized as the first antibiotic?
2: Penicillin.
3: Okay. And question number five. What movie is Whitney Houston's version of I'll Always Love You from?
2: The Bodyguard.
3: All right. Let's get Kincaid back in here.
5: He's not paying attention. Get in here.
3: Pay attention to us.
5: He said that he refrigerates
3: it. Yes, and he said, refrigerate your ketchup.
1: Right. Is that how he said it?
3: Yep. Yes, that's right. How he said it. Question number one. What vegetable is known as the king of vegetables due to its high vitamin content?
1: The king of vegetables, high vitamin content?
3: Mm-hmm.
1: Squash?
3: Nope.
1: Really?
3: Broccoli.
1: Broccoli, okay.
3: Yeah, Chris said green beans. Broccoli.
1: Wow.
3: Question number two. Tom Cruise was not the first choice for Maverick in Top Gun. And you know, they're celebrating the 40th mm-hmm. anniversary. It's in theaters right mm-hmm. now. Do you know who was? Think about who was hot 40 years ago.
1: John Candy.
3: No. John Candy?
1: I didn't know, so I thought it'd be funny.
3: John Travolta.
1: Oh, I had my John right.
3: Yeah.
1: Okay.
3: Close. John Travolta.
1: Can you imagine that? I've got the need. I got the need for speed. You're flying too fast.
3: Question three. Three presidents have won Grammy Awards. Can you name one of them?
1: What a Grammy Award for probably spoken word. Reagan?
3: No.
1: Really?
3: That's what Chris said, too.
1: You think it would be Reagan?
3: Bill Clinton, Obama, and Jimmy Carter. Yep.
1: Really?
3: Yes. Question number four. What drug is widely recognized as the first antibiotic?
1: Penicillin?
3: That is correct. Chris also got that one right?
1: Yes.
3: And question number five. What movie is Whitney Houston's version of I'll Always Love You from?
1: The Bodyguard.
5: Such a great movie.
3: We are tied up.
1: Yes, we are. I knew that because I had to have that. I had the Bodyguard soundtrack when I was a wedding DJ.
3: I know. I love the Bodyguard. I wanted her and Kevin Costner to be together so bad.
5: I know. And didn't he like secretly love her in real life too?
3: I think there was definitely a connection.
5: Yeah.
1: Can I tell you yesterday that my shopping experience at the grocery store was ruined by Whitney Houston? I Will Always. No, what song was it? It wasn't I Will Always Love You. What song?
3: I Will I Know.
1: No. Hold on. I posted it. No, I forgot. Was it I Will Always Love You? It was some. No, it wasn't that one. It was. hold on. I'm going to my own.
3: Save it all
5: for
3: you.
1: It was the greatest love of all.
3: Played the
1: greatest
3: love
1: and that
3: of all.
1: Ruined my whole shopping experience.
5: Why?
1: Because it's just so slow. And I just.
3: I got you. All right, Chris. We have to do the Kincaid Crusher. Here we go. So your name is your buzzer. What country is known as the land of the rising sun?
1: Kincaid.
3: Yes.
1: Japan.
3: Yes. Chris. You did so well. I'm so sorry, but today you are not smarter than Kincaid.
1: And Chris, we're going to add your restaurant to the list of potentials we'll go to after the show.
3: Yes.
1: Okay? Thank you very much for playing, buddy.
2: Okay.
1: We're proud of our business owners. Thank you so much. That's Chris.
3: Yay! All
1: right. That was beautiful. We're going to play again on Monday. How'd you do this morning? We'll find out.
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1: Kincaid and Dallas. Shh. My little secret.
2: Yeah, so my little secret is... There's a girl I used to love that I try to rekindle with, and she recently made some changes in her life, and I'll be honest, I don't think it's going to work out now.
5: Why? Because of the changes?
2: Yeah, because of the changes.
7: Did she stop drinking? Is she not gambling anymore? Sometimes that, you know, when you know somebody.
2: Yeah, no, I mean, you know, that would actually probably be, you know, for the better. No, it's, you know, we dated a while back and then I seen a mutual friend. They said I should reach out. We went and got coffee and I noticed, it was more of a physical change on her.
0: You see, when we dated, and again, you know, we were together for a few years. We broke up. It's probably been about a year and a half now. She had implants, you know, in the in the chest area.
8: She had big boobies. That's what you're saying.
0: Yes,
8: she had big boobies.
0: Big fake boobies. Yes. And
8: you like
0: it? Sometimes. Oh, I loved them. Uh-huh. Yeah. I mean, who? But you know, I guess for some time over the last year and a half, she took them out, which I'll be honest, I didn't even know you do. I thought once they were set for
8: life. Honey, you need to learn things about the anatomy. It's like tires. You have to rotate them every 15,000 miles.
0: That's what I thought. Maybe, hey, let's pump some air in there.
8: Oh, my God.
0: Let's inflate them back up, you know? But, I mean, looking at her, you know, it's like, you know, I'm trying to listen to what she says, but my eyes just kept wandering down. And in disappointment, which has never happened before. Usually when I look down, I smile.
8: Oh, my God. So you want to say ta-ta because she has no ta-tas. Was that a huge part of the attraction to her? So it wasn't so much her personality, the conversation, her eyes. Just that initially, that was the gateway to a lot of the feelings?
0: Yeah, maybe it was. I don't know. Maybe that makes it shallow. I don't know. But, like, I think it was more maybe she didn't tell me or, like, you know, I don't know. But, like, just I couldn't focus on the conversation because all I was thinking about was, like, where'd they go?
8: Okay.
0: You know? Like,
8: okay. Wait a second. All right. So you're telling me if this woman would have said to you while y'all were talking, before y'all met up again, if she would have said to you, hey, by the way, I got rid of my big boobies, then you would have said, well, I don't want to see you then. Or would you have gone and just had a heads up and then decided that, yeah, this is makes the attraction not be a thing for me anymore?
0: I maybe would have went to, like, assess the situation, you know? It's like, you know, how big of a difference are we talking about, you know? Like, you know, I mean, but this is a noticeable change.
8: Okay, well, look, you know what?
20: You want to be angrier than you are right now, Dallas.
8: No, here's the thing. Then you just have to be honest with her. Don't go out with her again. Tell her, say, hey, you know what? I like you, and we had a great thing once, but I can't be the same person with you because you don't have the boobies anymore.
0: I can't be the same person with her because she's not the same person with me.
20: Yeah, but the thing is, you need to tell her that's how you feel because you obviously can see the visual representation.
8: God forbid you ever get married and your wife get breast cancer.
20: Oh, my.
0: Oh, wow.
8: You know?
0: Wow.
8: Oh, honey, I don't love you anymore because you don't have your boobies.
20: What's that?
8: Yeah. Okay. Well, yeah. You know what? I'm out.
21: Wow. Kincaid and Dallas.
22: Kincaid and Dallas.
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18: I'm going to try my best with this pronunciation. Galvez, Spain.
19: Sure.
18: G-E-L-V-E-S. Sure. Probably said it wrong. They introduced... Okay, you know what
19: you're
18: we call...
19: You're asking us like we would know.
18: Yeah, why did I ask you? You know, we call... we don't like saying throwing up on this show. We say flowers. They've introduced at this restaurant in Spain, that's a buffet, a flowers policy after too many customers were overeating to the point of flowering inside the restaurant. Sushi Toro, the all-you-can-eat spot, posted a notice warning anybody who flowers due to excessive eating may be charged an additional fee to cover the cost of cleaning, disruption to service, and the impact on other diners at the restaurant. Management said the rule became necessary because repeated incidents were affecting hygiene, slowing down service and staff, and disturbing customers. The exact amount of the flower fee is not listed, but the buffet itself costs between, and I think this is, what is the currency in Spain? It's not pesos, but it's 60 €16.90. Yes, it is euros. €16.90 and €23.90, depending on the day and time. The restaurant says the policy is meant to discourage people from abusing the all-you-can-eat model and to keep the dining environment pleasant for everyone. You know you got a problem when I couldn't go back and eat anymore after that.
19: Me either.
18: I hate that feeling.
20: Why would you want to do that?
21: You got that burning sensation in your throat, and Lord, if it comes up through your nose,
20: gosh, that's a whole different.
18: Nope.
19: Yeah.
21: Who can go back and sit down and have sushi of all things?
19: Right.
21: That flowering is the very reason I can't eat sushi anymore.
19: Those people are built different.
18: You're going to hear a Miley Cyrus song now, and you're never going to think of it the same way ever again.
21: Yeah.
18: I'm just saying, don't buy me flowers.
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18: Dallas, what are you dishing?
21: Well, we're going to talk about the big marriage that happened last weekend that we all found out about yesterday, and the reception was in a cave.
18: Interesting. Was it bat-themed?
21: No.
18: Oh.
21: No, it was not. No bats going on. Well, there might have been some bats in the cave. I'll tell you who, what, when, where.
18: That's in my house.
21: You got that right. It's all coming up during the dish.

0: Dallas's Dish.
1: Lainey Wilson and Devlin Duck Hodges said, I do. They got married last Sunday at the Ruskin in Dixon, Tennessee. The ceremony took place on a cobblestone ledge at the foot of a waterfall.
2: Congrats.
1: Lainey arrived in a white horse-drawn carriage. Her friend and mentor, Wes Williams, was the officiant. The reception was inside a cave.
2: Cool.
1: Since she's from Louisiana, she added Cajun flair. There was a 12-piece jazz band called Rebirth and a Cajun meal from the chefs at her bar, Bell Bottoms Up. Her wedding dress had Japanese cherry blossoms around the neckline. She said, quote, the cherry blossoms represent living in the moment, and that's exactly what we did. She also had a wildflower bouquet. I thought that was so cool.
3: It was. It was beautiful.
1: It really was. Duck wore a mallard green suit.
2: Of course he did.
1: With a gold duck bolo tie, which is very cool. Some of the famous guests that were there, Luke Bryan, Ella Langley, Winona Judd, Jelly Roll, Miranda Lambert, Lauren Elena, they were all there. Their first dance was to 1090 by Muscadine Bloodline, and they served, this is what I love, Whataburger at a late night snack.
3: Wow.
1: Nice. Isn't that cool?
2: That was one of those celebrity engagements that you said it, Lauren, that felt like it was
3: forever. Mm-hmm. Yeah, I think it was like almost 2 years ago they got engaged.
1: Well, keep in mind, too, when we found out when Lainey hit the scene, they had already been together like three or four years.
3: I read their story last night, and it was in one of like the article posts, and I think they met in 2021 at a bar just through mutual friends, and I don't think she really got big on the scene until like 2022, 2023.
1: Right. Yeah.
3: Exactly.
2: Well, I hope those friends are invited.
3: Yes, hopefully.
1: Me too.
2: Right?
1: Me too.
2: Would that be awful? Oh, we forgot to invite them.
1: It is the season of weddings and graduations, and Eric Church was doing something really cool in North Carolina.
4: Six strings of life and willingness to keep them in tune. Six principles, six pillars. When all six are in tune with each other, the chord your life makes is full and resonant. And truth. All six will drift in their own time, in their own season. Your faith will go quiet when you need it loud. Your family will get complicated in a way only the people who love you most can complicate things.
2: That's true.
4: And your world will try to sand down the edges of exactly who you are. This is not failure. It's the inevitable universal experience of living in an imperfect world that doesn't stop to let us tune up.
1: I just love that. The way that he took his guitar and the notes and made that commencement speech, it was fantastic.
2: Think about how many times you saw a commencement speech and, you think about a graduation. Who remembers who spoke at commencement?
1: Honey, I couldn't even tell you. Didn't even listen.
2: You're never going to forget that Eric Church was there.
3: Yes.
1: Yeah, that was so, so cool. The Academy of Country Music Awards are coming up Sunday night. Remember, you see those on Prime Video. And the series premiere of the Yellowstone spinoff, Dutton Ranch. This is the one with Rip and Beth. Cannot wait. Auditions for the next James Bond have officially begun. A dream gig for any actor to be the new 007 in the longest running action star franchise. Godzilla is the longest franchise.
2: I thought you were going to say Godzilla is the front runner.
3: Yeah, that's where I thought you were going with the story, too. It was a very interesting choice.
1: I saw that fact, and I was like, oh my gosh, Godzilla? Really? I love that. And for the first time ever, the World Cup will have a halftime show. Did y'all see this? Did you see the lineup?
2: Yes. What are we thinking?
1: Oh, Shakira, Madonna, and BTS. The game goes down July 19th at MetLife Stadium. I'm Dallas, and that is The Dish.
2: Thank you.
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10: You have an article over there, Lauren, the producer.
11: Yes.
10: These are street smarts because you live the closest to New York City the longest out of anybody. I feel like you are the expert. So you're going to run these by us next? Is that what's happening?
11: Yeah, I got five things here that I want to see how you guys would react if you were in this situation.
10: So some people said, this is what I did in this situation. Then you want my take and Dallas's take on it? Is that what's happening?
11: Yeah, see what your guys' street smarts are. Especially you, Dallas, over there, the country
12: girl. I got some street smarts, let me tell you.
11: You got wood smarts.
12: I got street wood smarts. You name it. I just got some smarts.
10: I've got birthday fees. That's all I got. All right, that's coming up
12: next.
10: That's
12: all you want.
10: Yeah.

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Savannah and Hilton Head's country favorites, Kix 96. Good morning. I'm Sarah Lynn. That's Scotty McCreary. It matters to her. Happy Friday. 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

Kix 96, all your country favorites, Dustin Lynch, where it's at. Happy belated birthday to Dustin. He turned 41 yesterday. Today's your last day to win weekend passes to Rock the Country with our secret password of the day. 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Your secret password of the day coming up in about 10 minutes. Here's Morgan Wallen. I got better.

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14: 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Jonathan Keynes, Ludowice, Georgia.
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1: 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Walker Hayes and his oldest daughter, Leela, always do TikTok dance videos, and they're really good at it. They most recently did one to Michael Jackson's Beat It, which was fantastic. Here's George Burge and Luke Bryan, Ride, Ride, Ride.

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This is new from Low Cash. It's called Wrong Hearts.

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All your country favorites, Kix 96, Parker McCollum, What Kind of Man. I'm Sarah Lynn. Ella Langley bringing the Dandelion Tour to End Market Arena tonight in Savannah. To celebrate and welcome her here, we are giving you double shots of Ella Langley throughout the day. Make sure you keep listening to Kix 96. We'll get you ready for the big show tonight. Right now, I'm going to kick it off with Ella Langley's Choosin' Texas, Dandelion, on the way.

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If you don't have a ticket, you're kind of out of luck because it's sold out. There are resale tickets available, verified ones through the Ticketmaster website. But other than that, the tickets are gone. It's going to be an amazing show tonight. Ella Langley with Cameron Marlowe and Gabriella Rose. And we'll continue to celebrate and get you ready for the show with double shots of Ella Langley all throughout the day right here on Kix 96. It's Cole Swindell. She had me at Heads Carolina.

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1: 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I'd act

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But now it's like these county lines closing in on me. 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

0: 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Your next one is coming up right after Jordan Davis. Turn this truck around.
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0: 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Mm-hmm.

Sarah Lynn with you on Savannah and Hilton Head's Country Favorites, Kix 96, Zac Brown Band with Same Boat. That song has now been turned into a venue on the Beachcomber Margaritaville at Sea cruise line. Zac Brown has actually collaborated with the cruise line to put together this new venue called Same Boat, and it's designed to deliver the kind of energy and atmosphere you'd find at a Zac Brown Band show at sea. Zac personally worked with the cruise line on every detail of the venue, from the artwork and design to the music programming, and they are even going to be doing auditions and hosting a Nashville Open casting call to find artists to headline the stage through 2027. It's Bailey Zimmerman, Chevy Silverado. We'll be right back.

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It is meant to be that you find your perfect furry friend with our Renegade Paws Rescue of the Week. And this week, we are featuring Spade, a two-year-old male Great Dane Terrier mix who is potty trained and crate trained, dog friendly, all shapes and sizes, cat friendly too. He loves to play with older kids, but he doesn't quite know his size with the littler ones. He knows all of his basic commands, is extremely smart and food motivated. He loves anything to do with water, so he'll be the perfect partner for you all summer long. Also, he loves a good run or hike and playing with all his doggy friends. If you'd like to learn more about Spade and how to adopt, check out our Renegade Paws Rescue of the Week at Kix96.com. It's Jason Aldean. How far does a goodbye go? She said.

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3: 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And it's something that I never take for granted. And throughout my whole process of Nashville from then to present day, I've just always had fun doing music, and I try to really make sure it's still about having fun.

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So Ella's Be Her, and now it's Ella and Morgan Wallen, I Can't Love You Anymore. Happy Ella Langley Concert Day.

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Toby Keith, As Good As I Once Was. 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I'm on TikTok and Facebook, Sarah Lynn Kix 96. 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

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Jameson Rogers, Some Girls. I'm Sarah Lynn. Megan Maroney dropped a new tune, including an official lyric video today for Traitor Roles Reversed. Here's Megan's Beautiful Things.

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I've got like a little mason jar inside my cabinet in the kitchen, and I just drop them in there until it's full, and then you can drop them off anytime at Ronald McDonald House on Waters Avenue on the Memorial Hospital campus, or hang on to them for our upcoming collection events. Now, why pop tabs? 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It's just a small tab, but for a family in crisis, it can help open the door to a place to stay, a warm meal, and being just steps away from their child. 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

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Today is Friday, May 15th. Happy birthday if you're celebrating today. We do have some local birthdays. Chloe Beavers in Dublin, 21 today. Nick Lupasis in Rincon is 13. And Ashley Burke in Brooklet turning 20 today. Of course, we do your weekend birthdays on a Friday as well. So tomorrow, Saturday the 16th, Emmett Carter in Bloomingdale will be celebrating a birthday. We've got Morgan Beasley in Midway celebrating tomorrow as well. On Sunday, May 17th, Johnny Connor in Guyton turns 60. Crystal Matthews in Richmond Hill will turn 38. And Brent Williams in Rincon will turn 32. Happy birthday to all of you. 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Now, if you're celebrating today, you're sharing your birthday with celebrities like Chaz Palminteri, who's 74 today. Jamie Lynn Sigler is 45. David Charvet, 54. David Krumholtz is 48. Ray Lewis, 51. And Emmett Smith, 57 today. Happy birthday from your friends here at Kix 96. It's Corey Kent and Co. Wetzel, Rocky Mountain Low.

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Sarah Lynn with you on Savannah and Hilton Head's Country Favorites, Kix 96, Cole Swindell and Lainey Wilson. Never say never. Congrats to Lainey. She and Doug Hodges are officially married. They got married last Sunday, May 10th at the Ruskin in Dixon, Tennessee. She wore a custom Oscar de la Renta gown that featured tiny Japanese cherry blossoms around the neckline and dress. She looked absolutely stunning. Congrats to the couple. It's Vincent Mason. Wish you well.

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David Lee Murphy and Kenny Chesney. Everything's going to be all right, and it's going to be even better if you win tickets to Rock the Country, coming to Ottawa Farms in Bloomingdale May 29th and 30th with Kid Rock, Jelly Roll, Miranda Lambert, Josh Turner, Shenandoah, Mackenzie Carpenter, John Langston, and Pooler native Cole Goodwin, among others. 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

of Van Nuys Hilton Head's country favorites, Kix 96, Dylan Scott with My Girl. I'm Sarah Lynn, getting ready for the big Ella Langley show tonight. Well, we're getting you pumped and ready to go with double shots of Ella all throughout the day. I've got Ella and Riley Green on the way. This is Choosin' Texas.

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1: I was all but 22, I think, at the time. I'd been out on the road, lonely at night. And it'd been a while.

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Well, she walked right up to me, handed me a beer, gave me a look like, let's get out of here. And that's when I realized that she was every cowboy's dream come true.

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Ella Langley and Riley Green, You Look Like You Love Me. Riley Green has been named as one of the coaches for the next season of NBC's The Voice. He is one of four coaches, joining previous coaches Kelly Clarkson and Adam Levine, and another new coach, Queen Latifah, for the next season. Here's Jelly Roll, I Am Not Okay.

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1: From the Kix 96 International Diamond Center Studio, Chase Matthew with Darlin. Today is Friday, May 15th, and we've got a lot to celebrate and honor today. Some serious stuff. It is Peace Officers Memorial Day. It's Malcolm X Day. It's National Endangered Species Day. On the not-so-serious side of things, it is National Pizza Party Day, it's Bring Flowers to Someone Day, and it's National Chocolate Chip Day. And I'm good with eating them straight out of the bag. I don't even need the cookies. Here's Zach Topps, South of Sanity.

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1: 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Going to wrap it up for me, Sarah Lynn, Bill West. In next, two more chances today on air for you to get entered to win. Coming up around 4:40, it's your shot at winning that trip to see Post Malone and Jelly Roll in the city of your choice. 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And then around 5:20, another chance to enter to win a pair of weekend passes to rock the country coming up at Ottawa Farms in Bloomingdale May 29th and 30th with your secret password of the day. I hope you have a fantastic weekend. I'll see you back here on Monday. Going to leave you with John Party, Boots On.

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Bill West, as we get ready to welcome in Ella Langley tonight. End Market Arena, going to be a great show. So, about another double shot. 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

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It's that easy.

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Here comes Zach Brown Band from the International Diamond Center Studios. 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

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Hey, don't forget, if you're running by McDonald's over the weekend, round up at the register for the Ronald McDonald House Charities. We appreciate it very much. Love to be partnering up with them this year. Here's George Burge and Luke Bryan on Kix.

Kix 96, graduation time. Congratulations to one of our local graduating seniors, Marissa Tanner, out graduating from Montgomery County High School. Congratulations to you from all of us at Kix and Volvo Cars.

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Boy, congratulations to Megan Maroney. She is leading the pack with nominations at this weekend's Academy of Country Music Awards. It's going to be Sunday night, 7 o'clock, streaming on Prime Video. See how many she wins. Here she is with Beautiful Things on Kix.

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I just checked out the Academy of Country Music Awards website and all their nominations for this weekend's ACM Awards. And I'm happy to see they got a skinny picture of Jelly Roll. They got the new photos all updated for the telecast, which is good. He looks great. Here's Shaboozy, Jelly Roll. It's Amen. It's on Kix.

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0: Kix 96, Tom Myers. He's going to be here October 17th, Fort Wentworth. Going to be good. How about we send you to go see Jelly Roll and Post Malone? Got a new text into in keyword coming up right after Chris Jansen.
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It's Kix 96 welcoming in Ella Langley to End Market Arena tonight. Just did an interview and said, quote, "I don't want to write songs that are just about me. I want it to mean something for people a couple of different ways." You can hear it in these songs here. It's Ella Langley, Choosing Texas, first of two.

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Don't smash it, mash it. It's that easy.

Tyler Green, Ella Langley, as we get ready for the show tonight. Double shots of Ella all day long here today. Happy weekend. 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

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Then tomorrow she hustles it down to Gainesville with Morgan Wallen. And then Sunday she's at the ACM Awards. 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